mother was a white woman, his father was a Rastafarian who refused to buy the family seafood on their outings. And there he developed a taste for convertibles, blonde-headed women, and a big old long Indian dick. So get along.

gun, he was going 300 miles an hour. And I'll tell you what, he was going 300 miles an hour because his strangely turbocharged penis head was making him do it that way. Just kidding. Muhammad Gandhi had a tremendous career in high school, college, and in law school, and in the House of Representatives. There he found himself as a presidential candidate and met up with

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through the end, we're all getting nervous. 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I said, test the end, measurable. Always wanting more. Test the end, measurable.

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Paranoid of the cream, but I need it to feed my people. Rob O's at the top of the list. You thought I'd fallen, but back the hell up. I'm still ballin', since I'd rather watch your confidence shatter while my pockets getting fatter. Put

0: white face is teaching
1: me. 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
0: You understand?
2: Let me ask you a question. What difference does it make what color we are?
0: It makes all the difference. We don't want no kids growing up saying, whitey ain't so bad because I dug my white...
1: Youth worker!
0: See, white people got to straighten their own stuff out before they go around helping anybody else. You understand? You got to liberate your own self. And the first step is for you to realize that you are the enemy. You were born the enemy. And you grew up learning how to be the enemy. You're responsible. You got to face that about yourself.
2: Now, wait a minute, man. What do we have to do to prove that we are not the enemy?
0: You got to die.
3: You're gonna teach the kids to hate?
4: We're gonna teach them how to love themselves.

And I had a yen for you, I thought I'd like you strong. But you so dumb, you don't know right from wrong. Lord, I hate a man like you. And I had the blues from then on, she just moaned. It was a shame the way that man treated that woman. And this happens to be an even true song. The music was wrote on account of this happening. Of course, I played some blues to kind of pacify the young lady. She's a beautiful thing, too.

What up, dude? Man, seeing what's going on with it. See if you guys got that CD, thinking about hitting out here. Dave's gonna come through and smoke some. It goes, it goes, it goes, it goes, it goes, it goes, it goes, it goes, it goes, it goes, it goes, it goes, it goes, it goes, it goes, it goes, it goes, it goes, it goes, it goes, it goes, it goes, it goes, it goes, it goes, it goes, it goes, it goes, it goes, it goes, it goes, it goes, it goes, it goes, it goes, it goes, it goes, it goes, it goes, it goes, it goes, it goes, it goes, it goes, it goes, it goes, it goes, it goes, it goes, it goes, it goes, it goes, it goes, it goes, it goes, it goes, it goes, it goes, it goes, it goes, it goes, it goes, it goes, it goes, it goes, it goes, it goes, it goes, it goes, it goes, it goes, it goes, it goes, it goes, it goes, it goes, it goes, it goes, it goes, it goes, it goes, it goes, it goes, it goes, it goes, it goes, it goes, it goes, it goes, it goes